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3: This is Cold Air Home Base. What's it like up there, Jesse?
2: Amazing, sir. I'm so glad I came up with the idea of a Cold Air Balloon.
3: Well, I did tell you to get us noticed.
2: Oh, they noticed, sir. I'm throwing paper airplanes from up here. Everyone's waving.
3: Don't forget to wave back, Jesse. You're our ambassador of goodwill.
2: And since Cold Air specializes in keeping all the hot air out of your home, this balloon is the perfect symbol for keeping you cool.
3: If you say so.
2: And it's so easy to fly. 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And up we go.
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2: Great idea, sir. 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
5: This is Cold Air Home Base. What's it like up there, Jesse?
4: Amazing, sir. I'm so glad I came up with the idea of a cold air balloon.
5: Well, I did tell you to get us noticed.
4: Oh, they noticed, sir. I'm throwing paper airplanes from up here. Everyone's waving.
5: Don't forget to wave back, Jesse. You're our ambassador of goodwill.
4: And since Cold Air specializes in keeping all the hot air out of your home, this balloon is the perfect symbol for keeping you cool.
5: If you say so.
4: And it's so easy to fly. Just hit this button. And up we go.
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4: Just wish I knew how to land this thing.
5: Read the manual.
4: Great idea, sir. 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
4: Here we go, sir. How to land.
5: What's it say?
4: Oh, no. I tore out the next page. Remember that paper airplane, sir?
5: Well,

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4: Hot Air Balloon 1 to Cold Air Home Base. Come in, Mr. Rubin, sir.
5: This is Cold Air Home Base. What's it like up there, Jesse?
4: Amazing, sir. I'm so glad I came up with the idea of a cold air balloon.
5: Well, I did tell you to get us noticed.
4: Oh, they noticed, sir. I'm throwing paper airplanes from up here. Everyone's waving.
5: Don't forget to wave back, Jesse. You're our ambassador of goodwill.
4: And since Cold Air specializes in keeping all the hot air out of your home, this balloon is the perfect symbol for keeping you cool.
5: If you say so.
4: And it's so easy to fly. Just hit this button. And up we go.
5: Sounds like nothing could possibly go wrong.
4: Just wish I knew how to land this thing.
5: Read the manual.
4: Great idea, sir. Let's see here. Congratulations on your purchase of the SkyMaster 5000 hot air balloon.
5: Maybe skip ahead a bit.
6: Call Cold Air because we can.
4: Here we go, sir. How to land.
5: What's it say?
4: Oh no. I tore out the next page. Remember that paper airplane, sir?
5: Well, what goes up, Jesse?
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Ultron 90.1, what's going on? It's Mike Adams. So a new animated Pokemon movie called Wild Card is scheduled to come out sometime next year. 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Cheers.

Ultron 90.1, what's up? It's Mike Adam. I love when somebody asks me what I'm doing later and I say nothing and they think that's like an opening in my schedule. No. Nothing is the event. Like, I booked this nothing reservation a week ago. It's Ultron 90.1, only good vibes.

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It's Ultra 90.1. It's Mike Adams. So yesterday, Kelly Clarkson covered Golden by Huntrix from K-Pop Demon Hunters for the series finale of her Kellyoke segment. You know, her final talk show episode aired yesterday after 7 years. It's Ultra 90.1. Only good vibes.

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Ultron 90.1, what's up? It's Mike Adams. So Gen Z men are skipping showers before dates thanks to this viral pheromone maxing trend. The idea is that your natural body odor biologically attracts potential partners. Look, I didn't even know Gen Z was going on dates, so I'm just happy about that. But, also, deodorant is never the wrong choice. It's Ultra 90.1. Only good vibes.

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1: From the studios of Newstalk 710 KURV, I'm Sergio Sanchez, and this is your Ultra 90.1 News Break, made possible by Burt Ogden Cadillac of Edinburgh. The Hidalgo County Courthouse will remain closed following a spectacular weekend crash that damaged the new courthouse. The crash happened close to midnight. Police arrested 49-year-old Jesus Maria Alanis, who was hospitalized in critical condition after the crash. The county is evaluating the damage to determine if the building is safe for employees and the public. The Brownsville School District is giving parents a heads up on a social media trend called the Cat in the Hat. It's a menacing version of the popular character, expressing vague threats that it will soon appear at some location. Brownsville Schools and police remind parents to talk with their kids about the dangers of participating in social media trends. The Trump administration launching a new cybersecurity program that will focus on water utilities. Texas will be the guinea pig. Sean Carencross is the national cybersecurity chief, says American AI will be used in this test. Ranchers and animal shelters, some of them are getting relief from strict New World screwworm quarantines. State and federal officials have lifted transport rules in two zones, mostly in the Hill Country and a few portions of South Texas, ending mandatory checkpoints and travel permits. But 23 South Texas counties will still have restricted movement of animals. Astros beat the White Sox, game two of their series, 640 broadcast on 710 AM radio, KURV, home to the Astros. It's National Chess Day, and as you play, enjoy some tofu. It's National Tofu Day. Tropical system is traveling through southeast Texas today. Heads up if you're traveling. Got a heat alert for the valley. Highs should be 106, 107. Stay current with all the news and talk of your day. 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

It's Ultra on 90.1. What's up? It's Mike Adam. I love when there's a little treat for me left in my kid's lunchbox after school, like one lone impossible chicken nugget that's been sitting in his lunchbox for 7 hours. I eat it. Of course I do. If I could survive, you know, gas station sushi, I'll be fine on this. It's Ultra on 90.1. Only good vibes.

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1: 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Come in, Mr. Rubin, sir.
2: This is Cold Air Home Base. What's it like up there, Jesse?
1: Amazing, sir. I'm so glad I came up with the idea of a Cold Air Balloon.
2: Well, I did tell you to get us noticed.
1: Oh, they noticed, sir. I'm throwing paper airplanes from up here. Everyone's waving.
2: Don't forget to wave back, Jesse. You're our ambassador of goodwill.
1: And since Cold Air specializes in keeping all the hot air out of your home, this balloon is the perfect symbol for keeping you cool.
2: If you say so.
1: And it's so easy to fly. Just hit this button. And up we go.
2: Sounds like nothing could possibly go wrong.
1: Just wish I knew how to land this thing.
2: Read the manual.
1: Great idea, sir. Let's see here. 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
2: Maybe skip ahead a bit.
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1: Here we go, sir. How to land.
2: What's it say?
1: Oh, no. I tore out the next page. Remember that paper airplane, sir?
2: Well, what goes up, Jesse?
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0: Up on a social media trend called the Cat in the Hat. It's a menacing version of the popular character, expressing vague threats that it will soon appear at some location. Brownsville schools and police remind parents to talk with their kids about the dangers of participating in social media trends. The Trump administration launching a new cybersecurity program that will focus on water utilities. Texas will be the guinea pig. Sean Carencross is the national cybersecurity chief. Says American AI will be used in this test. Ranchers and animal shelters, some of them are getting relief from strict New World screwworm quarantines. State and federal officials have lifted transport rules in two zones, mostly in the Hill Country and a few portions of South Texas, ending mandatory checkpoints and travel permits. But 23 South Texas counties will still have restricted movement of animals. Astros beat the White Sox. Game 2 of their series, 640 broadcast on 710 AM radio, KURV, home to the Astros. It's National Chess Day, and as you play, enjoy some tofu. It's National Tofu Day. Tropical system is traveling through southeast Texas today. Heads up if you're traveling. Got a heat alert for the valley. Highs should be 106, 107. 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

It's Ultra 90.1. This is so cool. So over the weekend, Olivia Rodrigo had her Daisy Chain Fields Festival, and she brought out Stevie Nicks, and the two of them performed Landslide together, man. So cool. She also had Alanis Morissette out there, and the person that her festival was modeled after, Sarah McLachlan, and obviously her Lilith Fair. It's Ultra 90.1. Only good vibes.

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2: 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Come in, Mr. Rubin, sir.
3: This is Cold Air Home Base. What's it like up there, Jesse?
2: Amazing, sir. I'm so glad I came up with the idea of a cold air balloon.
3: Well, I did tell you to get us noticed.
2: Oh, they noticed, sir. I'm throwing paper airplanes from up here. Everyone's waving.
3: Don't forget to wave back, Jesse. You're our ambassador of goodwill.
2: And since Cold Air specializes in keeping all the hot air out of your home, this balloon is the perfect symbol for keeping you cool.
3: If you say so.
2: 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Just hit this button. And up we go.
3: Sounds like nothing could possibly go wrong.
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3: Read the manual.
2: Great idea, sir. 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
3: Maybe skip ahead a bit.
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2: Here we go, sir. How to land.
3: What's it say?
2: Oh, no. I tore out the next page. Remember that paper airplane, sir?
3: Well, what goes up, Jesse?
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So Billie Eilish officiated her brother Phineas's wedding over the weekend. It took place on Saturday near Santa Barbara, and he married his girlfriend of 7 years. The Biebers were there too. I feel like they've been at so many weddings lately. It's Ultra 90.1. Only good vibes.

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5: From the studios of Newstalk 710 KURV, I'm Sergio Sanchez, and this is your Ultra 90.1 News Break, made possible by Genesis of Harlingen. The Hidalgo County Courthouse will remain closed following a spectacular weekend crash that damaged the new courthouse. The crash happened close to midnight. Police arrested 49-year-old Jesus Maria Alanis, who was hospitalized in critical condition after the crash. The county is evaluating the damage to determine if the building is safe for employees and the public. The Brownsville School District is giving parents a heads up on a social media trend called the Cat in the Hat. It's a menacing version of the popular character, expressing vague threats that it will soon appear at some location. Brownsville schools and police remind parents to talk with their kids about the dangers of participating in social media trends. The Trump administration launching a new cybersecurity program that will focus on water utilities. Texas will be the guinea pig. Sean Carencross is the national cybersecurity chief, says American AI will be used in this test. Ranchers and animal shelters, some of them are getting relief from strict New World screwworm quarantines. State and federal officials have lifted transport rules in two zones, mostly in the Hill Country and a few portions of South Texas, ending mandatory checkpoints and travel permits. But 23 South Texas counties will still have restricted movement of animals. Astros beat the White Sox, game two of their series, 640 broadcast on 710 AM radio, KURV, home to the Astros. It's National Chess Day, and as you play, enjoy some tofu. It's National Tofu Day. Tropical system is traveling through southeast Texas today. Heads up if you're traveling. Got a heat alert for the valley. Highs should be 106, 107. 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

Ultra 90.1, only them good vibes on your delicious Taco Tuesday. Happy September the 1st. National Burnt Ends Day. We're at 88 degrees, sunny conditions. Going to try to get up to 102. Going to be another hot day in RGB. Let's get up. Go give it up for Oasis 1.

Good vibes, man. Lionel Richie. He checked himself into a hospital on Saturday after having trouble finishing a show. He's getting tests done and hopes to be released soon. And Lionel had similar issues a few months ago. Probably a severe case of dehydration. But we hope Lionel Richie feels better really, really soon. Here he is with All Night.

Good Tuesday. Hey, Miley Cyrus dropped her last name from social media without an explanation. She seems to be teasing new music. Ultra 90.1.

La Bouche on Ultra 90.1. Well, Kelly Clarkson, she said goodbye for good. She signed off her talk show after 7 years. So, yeah, Kelly Clarkson said bye-bye TV after 7 years. We wish her well. Here she is.

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4: 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Come in, Mr. Rubin, sir.
5: This is Cold Air Home Base. What's it like up there, Jesse?
4: Amazing, sir. I'm so glad I came up with the idea of a cold air balloon.
5: Well, I did tell you to get us noticed.
4: Oh, they noticed, sir. I'm throwing paper airplanes from up here. Everyone's waving.
5: Don't forget to wave back, Jesse. You're our ambassador of goodwill.
4: And since Cold Air specializes in keeping all the hot air out of your home, this balloon is the perfect symbol for keeping you cool.
5: If you say so.
4: And it's so easy to fly. Just hit this button. And up we go.
5: Sounds like nothing could possibly go wrong.
4: Just wish I knew.

0: 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Hey, are you a singer? 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Shout out to Manny Coffins, man. Your ZZ Top request is on the other side of the break, coming up on Ultra 90.1, only good vibes. I was going to say, guys, if you got a request, make sure to hit me up on WhatsApp, 956-400-2348, just like Manny Coffins did. 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

0: pesos el kilo. 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
1: From the studios of Newstalk 710 KURV, I'm Sergio Sanchez, and this is your Ultra 90.1 News Break, made possible by Volvo Cars, Edinburgh. The Hidalgo County Courthouse will remain closed following a spectacular weekend crash that damaged the new courthouse. The crash happened close to midnight. Police arrested 49-year-old Jesus Maria Alanis, who was hospitalized in critical condition after the crash. The county is evaluating the damage to determine if the building is safe for employees and the public. The Brownsville School District is giving parents a heads up on a social media trend called the Cat in the Hat. It's a menacing version of the popular character, expressing vague threats that it will soon appear at some location. Brownsville Schools and police remind parents to talk with their kids about the dangers of participating in social media trends. The Trump administration launching a new cybersecurity program that will focus on water utilities. Texas will be the guinea pig. Sean Carencross is the national cybersecurity chief, says American AI will be used in this test. Ranchers and animal shelters, some of them are getting relief from strict New World screwworm quarantines. State and federal officials have lifted transport rules in two zones, mostly in the Hill Country and a few portions of South Texas, ending mandatory checkpoints and travel permits. But 23 South Texas counties will still have restricted movement of animals. Astros beat the White Sox, game two of their series, 640 broadcast on 710 AM radio, KURV, home to the Astros. It's National Chess Day, and as you play, enjoy some tofu. It's National Tofu Day. Tropical system is traveling through southeast Texas today. Heads up if you're traveling. Got a heat alert for the valley. Highs should be 106, 107. Stay current with all the news and talk of your day. 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

Only those good vibe. 3 days out from Labor Day weekend. Yep, Labor Day weekend coming up. 9 days out from the NFL season kickoff. All right, let me look at that weather, man. 92 degrees, sunny skies. Gonna try to get up to 102. Gonna be hot. Here's Matchbox 20.

Ultra 90.1, happy 69th birthday, Gloria Estefan. Here's the Miami Sound Machine, Gloria Estefan. It's her 69th birthday today.

you those good vibes with Drake. Well, the Burr months finally got here. B-E-R, September, October, November, December. Happy September 1st.

0: 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But I'm so happy you hung out with me today. But it's about that time for me to head on out the door and make room for Bold Corona. 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
4: From the studios of Newstalk 710 KURV, I'm Sergio Sanchez, and this is your Ultra 90.1 News Break, made possible by Bert Ogden Infinity of Edinburgh. The Hidalgo County Courthouse will remain closed following a spectacular weekend crash that damaged the new courthouse. The crash happened close to midnight. Police arrested 49-year-old Jesus Maria Alanis, who was hospitalized in critical condition after the crash. The county is evaluating the damage to determine if the building is safe for employees and the public. The Brownsville School District is giving parents a heads up on a social media trend called the Cat in the Hat. It's a menacing version of the popular character, expressing vague threats that it will soon appear at some location. Brownsville Schools and police remind parents to talk with their kids about the dangers of participating in social media trends. The Trump administration launching a new cybersecurity program that will focus on water utilities. Texas will be the guinea pig. Sean Carencross is the national cybersecurity chief, says American AI will be used in this test. Ranchers and animal shelters, some of them are getting relief from strict New World screwworm quarantines. State and federal officials have lifted transport rules in two zones, mostly in the Hill Country and a few portions of South Texas, ending mandatory checkpoints and travel permits. But 23 South Texas counties will still have restricted movement of animals. Astros beat the White Sox, game two of their series, 640 broadcast on 710 AM radio, KURV, home to the Astros. It's National Chess Day, and as you play, enjoy some tofu. It's National Tofu Day. Tropical system is traveling through southeast Texas today. Heads up if you're traveling. Got a heat alert for the valley. Highs should be 106, 107. Stay current with all the news and talk of your day. 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
0: Yeah.
1: 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Can you help me out, man?
0: Hey, is anybody watching you? All right, it's lunchtime with Big Fat Bo. 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Sit back and enjoy dropping the best 80s

90s. Hijo, man. All right, Ultra listeners, I know you guys are going to be helping us out. The community, always strong at Ultra 94.1. All right, I'll give you some details. Let me get back to playing that. Oh, in the 80s and 90s, it's lunchtime. Give it out the good vibes. Let's go.

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0: Thanks for checking in. It's Lisa. Hi, Lisa. Hang on, mama. Hey, listen, DJ Flex is on his way. Wow, where did this hour go? It was fun, man. I walked in here, and before you know it, it's almost 1 o'clock. And, yeah, he's taking over right at 1. He's going to let you know the latest what's going on here at Ultra 90.1. Got a couple more songs left. You guys be safe. It is Tuesday. September 1st. Wow. Where did August go, huh? All right, don't touch that dial. I'll be right back. This is Ultra 90.1.
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7: From the studios of Newstalk 710 KURV, I'm Sergio Sanchez, and this is your Ultra 90.1 News Break, made possible by BMW of Far. The Hidalgo County Courthouse will remain closed following a spectacular weekend crash that damaged the new courthouse. The crash happened close to midnight. Police arrested 49-year-old Jesus Maria Alaniz, who was hospitalized in critical condition after the crash. The county is evaluating the damage to determine if the building is safe for employees and the public. The Brownsville School District is giving parents a heads up on a social media trend called the Cat in the Hat. It's a menacing version of the popular character, expressing vague threats that it will soon appear at some location. Brownsville Schools and police remind parents to talk with their kids about the dangers of participating in social media trends. The Trump administration launching a new cybersecurity program that will focus on water utilities. Texas will be the guinea pig. Sean Carencross is the national cybersecurity chief, says American AI will be used in this test. Ranchers and animal shelters, some of them are getting relief from strict New World screwworm quarantines. State and federal officials have lifted transport rules in two zones, mostly in the Hill Country and a few portions of South Texas, ending mandatory checkpoints and travel permits. But 23 South Texas counties will still have restricted movement of animals. Astros beat the White Sox, game two of their series, 640 broadcast on 710 AM radio, KURV, home to the Astros. It's National Chess Day, and as you play, enjoy some tofu. It's National Tofu Day. Tropical system is traveling through southeast Texas today. Heads up if you're traveling. Got a heat alert for the valley. Highs should be 106, 107. Stay current with all the news and talk of your day. 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

Ultra 90.1, only good vibes. Good afternoon. It is a beautiful Tuesday, and of course, I got your weather update here for your afternoon. Highs right around 105. Should feel like it's 108. It is going to be another hot one here in the RGV. Winds about 15 miles per hour, but tonight should be breezy as well. Lows right around 80, but going to be clear. Of course, got lots of music coming your way to kick off your Tuesday afternoon. I'll be with you all the way till 4 p.m. right here with Ultra 90.1.

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1: 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Flex hanging out with you here on your Tuesday. And welcome to a new month, right? A lot of new things to look forward to here in September. You know, NFL season kicks off next Wednesday. Seahawks and New England. It's going to be a rematch of Super Bowl 60. And then the 49ers, they're going to take on the Rams over in Australia the following day. You've got college football, also MLB postseason. That is scheduled to begin on the 29th. If you're looking for new movies, Cars is going to return to the big screen this Friday to celebrate the 20th anniversary. You've got Practical Magic 2, which is going to come out on the 11th. Should have come out a long time ago. Resident Evil reboot that hits theaters on the 18th. And then Brad Pitt's survival thriller, Heart of the Beast. That will be on the 25th. For all my Marvel fans, don't forget Avengers Endgame Encore. Scheduled to re-release in theaters on the 25th. And that's going to have additional footage for the new movie, which comes out in December. Lots of shows here for TV. If you're looking forward to those shows, Shark Tank, Survivor, Amazing Race, South Park, The Simpsons. Plus, you've got that big one on Netflix coming up, that Wonka's The Golden Ticket. I cannot wait to see that one. And a few holidays here as well. Labor Day. We all get a day off here pretty soon. Also, Talk Like a Pirate Day on the 19th. And Oktoberfest starts on the 19th as well. So, get ready for a busy, busy month. And it's going to be an intro to fall. It's going to be a good month this month. I guarantee it. But stay tuned. Got more music right here after the break here with Ultra 90.1.
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2: 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Come in, Mr. Rubin, sir.
3: This is Cold Air Home Base. What's it like up there, Jesse?
2: Amazing, sir. I'm so glad I came up with the idea of a Cold Air Balloon.
3: Well, I did tell you to get us noticed.
2: 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Everyone's waving.
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2: 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How to land.
3: What's it say?
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Ultra 90.1 on the Good Vibes. Hope you're having a great afternoon. And just a little reminder, if you haven't done so yet, you've got to download the Radio Para Mi app, right? And that way you can take us along for wherever you're going to be, whether it's at work, if you're at home, if you're going to be traveling on vacation here pretty soon. 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And don't forget, we are the official station for the UTRGV Vaqueros. 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We'll be back here right after the

0: who was hospitalized in critical condition after the crash. The county is evaluating the damage to determine if the building is safe for employees and the public. The Brownsville School District is giving parents a heads up on a social media trend called the Cat in the Hat. It's a menacing version of the popular character, expressing vague threats that it will soon appear at some location. Brownsville schools and police remind parents to talk with their kids about the dangers of participating in social media trends. The Trump administration launching a new cybersecurity program that will focus on water utilities. Texas will be the guinea pig. Sean Carencross is the national cybersecurity chief, says American AI will be used in this test. Ranchers and animal shelters, some of them are getting relief from strict New World screwworm quarantines. State and federal officials have lifted transport rules in two zones, mostly in the Hill Country and a few portions of South Texas, ending mandatory checkpoints and travel permits. But 23 South Texas counties will still have restricted movement of animals. Astros beat the White Sox, game two of their series, 640 broadcast on 710 AM radio, KURV, home to the Astros. It's National Chess Day, and as you play, enjoy some tofu. It's National Tofu Day. Tropical system is traveling through southeast Texas today. Heads up if you're traveling. Got a heat alert for the valley. Highs should be 106, 107. Stay current with all the news and talk of your day. 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

Ultra 90.1 only. Good vibes. Hope you're having a great Tuesday. It's Flex hanging out with you here all the way to 4 o'clock. And of course, I've got your weather update for your afternoon. Highs right around 105. If you're going to be out there outside working hard, make sure to stay hydrated and take your breaks, all right? Winds about 15 miles per hour. Tonight, though, should be clear and humid with your lows right around 80. We got some more requested music coming your way. Don't forget to send yours over 956-400-2348. 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

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It is the kickoff to a brand new month, and let me tell you, if you're going to be looking for something to watch on TV here today, I've got a couple of things that you can check out. America's Got Talent quarterfinals, that is today on NBC at 8 o'clock. You've got the Jeopardy Masters on ABC. There's also going to be a two-hour special of the 9/11, United We Stand, 25 years later. That is on ABC as well, and it's just so hard to believe, right? 25 years already, right? Beat Shazam is at 9 p.m. on Fox. You've got Password on NBC, plus you have the stand-up special Jared Freed, The Family Plan, that is on Netflix and available. Also, Untold Reagan, Badly Breaking, that stars Rachel Gunn and shares how she dealt with global online bullying after the internet targeted her for competing badly, right, in the 2024 Olympics as breakdancer Reagan. That is on Netflix as well. Also, you got the series premiere of a Martin Spin

horrible online bullying after the internet targeted her for competing badly, right, in the 2024 Olympics as breakdancer Reagan. That is on Netflix as well. Also, you got the series premiere of a Martin spinoff called The Vernell Hill Show. That is on Paramount Plus. But a lot of things to watch today, or if you maybe just want to head out to the theater since it is Stimulus Tuesday, right? Either way, you've got something to do with the family. Don't go anywhere. We'll be back with more of your favorites right here on Ultra 90.1.

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A little bit of Miley Cyrus right here for your Tuesday afternoon. It's Flex hanging out with you here till 4 p.m. And you know, it kind of looks like Miley Cyrus might be entering a new part of her career. I don't know if you saw yesterday, she dropped her name from her social media accounts, and now she's just gonna go by Miley. She hasn't commented or said anything. Maybe she's just teasing new music, but she posted a black and red photo of herself.

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4: From the studios of Newstalk 710 KURV, I'm Sergio Sanchez, and this is your Ultra 90.1 News Break, made possible by Burt Ogden Cadillac of Edinburgh. The Hidalgo County Courthouse will remain closed following a spectacular weekend crash that damaged the new courthouse. The crash happened close to midnight. Police arrested 49-year-old Jesus Maria Alanis, who was hospitalized in critical condition after the crash. The county is evaluating the damage to determine if the building is safe for employees and the public. The Brownsville School District is giving parents a heads up on a social media trend called the Cat in the Hat. It's a menacing version of the popular character, expressing vague threats that it will soon appear at some location. Brownsville Schools and police remind parents to talk with their kids about the dangers of participating in social media trends. The Trump administration launching a new cybersecurity program that will focus on water utilities. Texas will be the guinea pig. Sean Carencross is the national cybersecurity chief, says American AI will be used in this test. Ranchers and animal shelters, some of them are getting relief from strict New World screwworm quarantines. State and federal officials have lifted transport rules in two zones, mostly in the Hill Country and a few portions of South Texas, ending mandatory checkpoints and travel permits. But 23 South Texas counties will still have restricted movement of animals. Astros beat the White Sox, game two of their series, 640 broadcast on 710 AM radio, KURV, home to the Astros. It's National Chess Day, and as you play, enjoy some tofu. It's National Tofu Day. Tropical system is traveling through southeast Texas today. Heads up if you're traveling. Got a heat alert for the valley. Highs should be 106, 107. Stay current with all the news and talk of your day. 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

Ultra 90.1, only good vibes. It is a hot Tuesday right here in the Rio Grande Valley, and I've got your weather for your afternoon. Highs right around 105, should feel about 110. If you're going to be out there, drink your water, stay in the shade, and take your breaks. Tonight, though, should be breezy and clear with your lows right around 80 degrees. We got some requested Ace of Base coming up this hour, plus some Michael Jackson. If you have your request, make sure to get that in for your Tuesday here with Ultra 90.1.

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Ultra 90.1, only good vibes. Of course, hanging out with you here on your Tuesday, and we've got NFL games coming up here on Sundays. Well, actually, they're going to be all throughout the week, right? Plus, you've got your college games as well. Somebody asked the question online, would you rather tailgate or a home gate, right? Come to find out, a lot of sports fans says that they would prefer to home gate rather than the traditional tailgate. But let me tell you, if you get the chance to do the tailgate experience, whether it is a college or especially if it's a professional NFL, it is an experience, right? You get to go out there 2 hours before. You get to do a little barbecuing. Some people just stay in the parking lots and they stay there the whole time and then they watch the game like on their TVs. But the tailgate experience for one of those, it is pretty amazing. You get to just talk with fellow fans. You share food. You share experiences. It's a pretty nice experience. But I can't blame the ones that want a home gate, right? You get air conditioned. You can stay inside. You've got the bathroom right there. Plus, you don't have to pay for the expensive food and the expensive drinks. So either way, if you want to do the home gate, more power to you. If you get the chance to do the tailgate, I guarantee you're going to have yourself a great time. Either way, enjoy the games and good luck to all the teams here this coming season, and especially the Cowboys because it's our year. I'm just saying, you know? We got

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5: 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Come in, Mr. Rubin, sir.
6: This is Cold Air Home Base. What's it like up there, Jesse?
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5: 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Everyone's waving.
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5: 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How to land.
6: What's it say?
5: 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Remember that paper airplane, sir?
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yet another month closer to the end of this year. It's all downhill from here. But y'all, I got you with your favorite jams, your favorite throwbacks. Ultra 90.1, only good vibes. 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And let's get your favorite jam on the radio right now. We got

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1: Ultra 90.1, only good vibe. Double J got a plan. Let me tell you what's happening. We all know that there's a lot of excitement with UTRGV Vaquero football. Well, we got a pair of tickets you can win for September the 19th, the next home game on a Saturday, 7 p.m., Hispanic Heritage theme night against McNeese State. Now, Rui Mireles, attorney, El Abogado Machin in San Juan on the corner of Veterans Boulevard and Expressway 83, has a pair of tickets where you can come over, get registered, and we are going to draw one lucky winner before 6 o'clock today. All you got to do is drive over, fill out your name, your phone number, and that's it. Be on your way. It's that easy. Now, again, I'm letting you know, McNeese State, last week, they lost the game against Stephen F. Austin, 38-27. Hopefully, that momentum carries over this way, and the UTRGV Vaqueros will take care of business September the 19th at 7 o'clock. Robert and Janet Vacker Stadium. We have free tickets here with El Abogado Machin, Rui Mireles, in San Juan at Veterans Boulevard and Expressway 83. I'm waiting for you. Ultra 90.1, only good vibes.
2: From the studios of Newstalk 710 KURV, I'm Sergio Sanchez, and this is your Ultra 90.1 News Break, made possible by Bert Ogden Cadillac of Edinburgh. The Hidalgo County Courthouse will remain closed following a spectacular weekend crash that damaged the new courthouse. The crash happened close to midnight. Police arrested 49-year-old Jesus Maria Alanis, who was hospitalized in critical condition after the crash. The county is evaluating the damage to determine if the building is safe for employees and the public. The Brownsville School District is giving parents a heads up on a social media trend called the Cat in the Hat. It's a menacing version of the popular character, expressing vague threats that it will soon appear at some location. Brownsville schools and police remind parents to talk with their kids about the dangers of participating in social media trends. The Trump administration launching a new cybersecurity program that will focus on water utilities. Texas will be the guinea pig. Sean Carencross is the national cybersecurity chief, says American AI will be used in this test. Ranchers and animal shelters, some of them are getting relief from strict New World screwworm quarantines. State and federal officials have lifted transport rules in two zones, mostly in the Hill Country and a few portions of South Texas, ending mandatory checkpoints and travel permits. But 23 South Texas counties will still have restricted movement of animals. Astros beat the White Sox, game two of their series, 640 broadcast on 710 AM radio, KURV, home to the Astros. It's National Chess Day, and as you play, enjoy some tofu. It's National Tofu Day. Tropical system is traveling through southeast Texas today. Heads up if you're traveling. Got a heat alert for the valley. Highs should be 106, 107. Stay current with all the news and talk of your day. 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
1: 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San Juan, Rui Mireles, El Abogado Machin, Veterans Boulevard, Expressway 83, Ultra 90.1.

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1: 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It's going to be for the game September 19th on a Saturday against McNeese State, UTRGV Vaquero football. 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

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Boy, the excitement is building. 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We're giving you a chance to be a part of the second home Vaqueros game happening Saturday, September the 19th at 7 o'clock, Hispanic Heritage Night at Robert and Janet Backer Stadium, 7 o'clock kickoff. 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Come by Veterans Boulevard, Expressway 83 in San Juan, El Abogado Machin, Rui Mireles, giving away UTRGV Vaquero tickets. 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Ultra 90.1.

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1: Ultra 90.1, only those good vibe. We are at it again. Boy, the excitement. And let me tell you, who doesn't want Vaquero tickets? That is one hot ticket these days. 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El Abogado Machin, Rui Mireles, attorney, is giving away a pair of tickets today before 6 o'clock. And this is for the game against Moniz State, Saturday, September 19th at 7 o'clock. That's going to be Hispanic Heritage Night is the theme. So I guess you got to dress Hispanic Heritage like Robert and Janet Backer Stadium, kickoff at 7 o'clock. And by the way, McNeese, they just played Stephen F. Austin last week, and they lost 38-27. So maybe Vaquero is going to be able to do something, but we'll find out coming up on the 19th of September. 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

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Double J live with our friend Rui Mireles. Guys, some of y'all might think it's Ray, but it's not. It's R-U-Y, Rui Mireles. What a unique name. El Abogado.

14 in San Juan at Veterans Boulevard and Expressway 83. We're about to draw a winner here for the big game, the next home game, September 19th at Robert and Janet Backer Stadium. It's on a Saturday at 7 o'clock. Oh, and the theme night will be Hispanic Heritage Night. So you got to kind of dress that way. Now, the winner, drum roll, for this pair of tickets for Saturday's game on the 19th of September, Hector Garcia of Mission. Hector Garcia of Mission, we just drew your name for UTRGV Vaquero tickets with their game on the 19th against McNeese State. Going to be a great game. We're at Veterans Boulevard and Expressway 83 in San Juan, and Abogado Machin Rui Mireles wants you to keep listening because we are going to have more tickets to give away for future UTRGV Vaquero football games. 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

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Hector Garcia of Mission was the lucky winner. And Mr. Mireles wants us to make sure and let you guys know, El Abogado Machín in San Juan, that there will be more tickets for future home games. 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

Jackson, quit playing. Your girl being the MIC on the facility, man. Wake up, wake up. Hope you're having a great one. Stay safe out there in the streets. Recuerda, hay más tiempo que vida. There is more time, and there is time to chill out, relax, and raise it up. Y'all, did you know that, yes, ladies and men out there too, when is that time of the month, right? Not necessarily the first, could be the last day in the middle. Sometimes it changes. But that anger or edginess that we get, it's real. It's a real thing. But I'm going to let y'all sit with that real quick. We're going to talk about it in just a bit. All right, for now, Cranberries, Ode to Family here on Ultra Only Good Vibes.

Miss Katy Perry here in Ultra, only good vibes. And y'all, yes, I was talking about that period anger is a real thing. Us women experience a biological spike in anger right before our cycle starts.

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You know? And then it's like, the next day I'm like, okay. 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Those hormonal changes can influence brain systems involved in mood, stress response, and emotional regulation. 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

Blondie, the tide is high. It would be nice to be by the beach. Super nice. Seeing that sunset would be beautiful. But yeah, I'm gonna leave y'all with this one. One of the favorites here on Ultra. Remember, Ultra 90.1, your favorite throwback station. Only good vibes. Catch you right back here mañana. Bueno, bye.